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1: 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I'm gonna go
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fire. Farewell, my sweet Jane. Goodbye, fading flame. Goodbye, falling star. Goodbye, magnolia. Farewell, my sweet Jane. 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

knowing that you could have been something better. You could have been something better. Do you want to hold back, never knowing that you could have been something better? You could have been something better. Mm-hmm.